0: Man, whatever day, vibe, month it is,
1: yeah,
0: it just feels like summer.
2: Yes,
0: you know what I'm saying? It always feels like summer in the neighborhood, man, where you get a chance to come in, get a chance to lay back, you get a chance to laugh, you get a chance to chill. Best believe that, man. And being that it always feels like summer, let's go ahead and make you feel like summer.

beginning. 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And you know what else? You better watch it, because if you don't have a job and can't feed yourself, somebody might try to feed you crumbs off the table.

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2: Thank you. I'd just like to say before I start that it's one of the pleasures of my life to be able to be on this stage with these people tonight.

Before we leave you, we would like to thank everybody, the crew, a special friend Chipmunk, and all the people who made it possible for us to look so beautiful here tonight. And we thank the people of Zaire and the government of Zaire for welcoming us here.

they drown by the light. The wheel still spinning, my bones crack. And the haze of the day hides a spring from the dance where the foxes gather around. Pull the teeth from the gums of their young

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Not told to keep on driving. Taxi man leans into the backseat, pulls his half, gestures towards me, stuff my hand into my pocket, fill it with all I can find. 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

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He said, what color is that? 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What do you want? 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

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That kind of stimulant. Armless control, they said. But I think it is kind of really harmful control. I think we are on the wrong kind of sedative. Yeah, give it just a moment. 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I heard you on riot control. What kind of stimulant? Armless control? 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